magical 80s hot hits here on the weekend with me, your KID Kid Kelly Pro Fesser 80s. Sting wrote it years earlier. Hot hit 24 this week, Police, Every Little Thing She Does. This guy, former Doobie Brother, now building a groove with this record, which hits the heart if you know what he means, and you do. Hot hit 23 this week, Michael McDonald, I Keep Forgetting.

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Welcome back. My name's Kid Kelly. Hey there, this is your top 25 hot hits for the week ending May 1st, 2026. If you're just turning us on, hot hit 25, New Order, Blue Monday. 24, The Police, Every Little Thing She Does. Number 23, Michael McDonald, I Keep Forgetting Ahead of the Break. Now, hot hit 22. It was a strange cadence, a unique vocal range, which made this guy's lead singer, Morton Harkett, make this band stand out. Hot hit 22 this week. Aha, Take On Me.

with your KID Kid Kelly Professor. 80s with your top 25 hot hits for this week ending May 1st, 2026. Olivia Neutron Bomb, as she was re-coined back in the day. This was her unique and different sound, a breakaway from her soft ballady type of stuff. Before she broke through with Make a Move on Me, hot hit 21 this week. These guys here with this band and the song, still one of the most talked about 80s records because it was banned by the British broadcast company, the BBC, for sexual content. It hit number one there and everywhere, just about. Here's Frankie Goes to Hollywood, hot hit 20.

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11: 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My name's Ken Kelly, creator and 80s guy with your top 25 hot hits for Backtracks USA, representing the week ending May 1st, 2026. This song written by co-lead singer Paul Stanley. It was part of the band's reset after losing the makeup and coming back with this. It showed they could rock without makeup. Hot hit 19 this week, Kiss. Heaven's

hit 18 this week. Talking in Your Sleep. My name's Kid Kelly. Top 25 hot hits for the week ending May 1st, 2026. Thank you so much for listening. These guys had no lead singer for this song. The lead vocals were shared by each and every member, not just Bobby Brown, who unofficially gets the nod as the band's lead singer. New Edition.

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5: 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Happy weekend. My name is Kid Kelly, a.k.a. Professor 80s, creator of 80s Backtracks, 90s Backtracks, Backtracks USA. These are your top 25 80s hot hits for the week ending May 1st, 2026. Thank you for listening. This song is about people pushing back when authority tries to control what they can listen to, which turns music into an act of freedom and rebellion.
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0: on the weekend with me, Kid Kelly, counting down your top 25, number lucky 13. The very clean and sober Billy Idol with White Wedding, a very rebellious anthem. If you're tuning in ahead of that, Madonna, Into the Groove, Sweet Dreams are made of this hot hit 15, Eurythmics, Rock the Casbah, The Clash, back on the way with your top 12. That includes somebody whose last name is Green and something from a big hit movie. On the way, stay close.
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Simple Minds, tied to the Breakfast Club movie, Hot Hit 11. Don't you forget about me. Hey, you, it's me, Kid Kelly. Written by Christopher Nevermind, the secret name of Prince. Here's the Bangles, Manic Monday, Hot Hit 10.

This is Kid Kelly with your top 25 hot hits for May 1st, 2026. 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Written about real events that happened in London. The man from Barbados made this cross worldwide. 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

Welcome back. I'm Kid Kelly with your top 25 hot hits for the week ending May 1st, 2026. We referenced his secret name, Christopher Nevermind, earlier. The guy who produced and sings and does this entire song has no bass. No bass line in this jam. Just raw emotion. Hot hit 5, Prince.

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25 hot hits for the week ending May 1st, 2026. Before we get to this week's hot number one, here is number two. It marked a softer sound for this band from the 70s. Hot hit two this week, Chicago, Hard to Say I'm Sorry.

hot hits on the weekend with Kid Kelly, 80s DJ, 80s guy, and proud of it. Hot hit number two this week marked a shift for the band Chicago. It was a softer sound. The song was written by then lead singer Peter Cetera after a real breakup. Hard to say I'm sorry, hot hit number two. 80s Backtracks, BACKTRAX.com, 24/7 ASAP. And soon, the 80s Backtracks app will be in your app stores now. The follow-up to the number one song, The Greatest Love of All. It's a song that flips loneliness into joy. Or so, Whitney Houston say. Hot hit number one this week. Whitney, I want to dance with somebody.

0: Yes, we do. Whitney Houston, hot hit number one this week. May 1st, 2026, your top 25 80s hits. And there it is. My name's Kid Kelly. 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Thank you so much for listening. Thanks for being true. Thanks for being you. See you next week.
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0: Hi, I'm Kid Kelly, creator of the very first 90s show, Backtracks USA, with your top 25 hot hits for this week, ending May 1st, 2026. Now, when these guys hit the stage and start this song, the entire place locks in, and every word comes right back to the band. Here's John and Robbie, Goo Goo Dolls, hot hit 25 this week. Sly.

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1: F-R-E-N-T-E, Frente Bizarre Love Triangle. Their version of the previous 80s hit. My name's Kid Kelly, Professor 90s. Here's the follow-up to this guy's biggest hit. Former bat boy for the Oakland A's from the San Francisco, California area. You might know him as MC Hammer. Hot hit 20.

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Welcome back. This is Kid Kelly, professor and 90s creator of the first 90s show, Backtracks USA Top 25 Hot Hits for the week ending May 1st, 2026, powered by contemporary national airplay, historic statistical charts, and a proprietary genome based on many dynamic factors. Now, on with this week's countdown. Here's one of the most dynamic artists ever from the Detroit, Michigan area. She reinvents and reinvents and reinvents not just her music, her essence. Madonna, hot hit 22 this week. Take a bow.

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Backtracks USA. I'm too sexy for my love. 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
13: 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My name's Kid. Kelly, 90s DJ, and proud. These are your top 25 hot hits for the week ending May 1st, 2026. Norman Cook. Hot hit 19 this week. Fatboy Slim. Praise You.

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That's the name of the band. 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The song, Tub Thumping. 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Which is why this song just won't go away from this artist, Natalie Imbruglia. Here's her remake of a song that wasn't supposed to be and broke through huge. A former Australian TV actress. Here's Hot Hit 17.

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Sweden, which makes lots of hits. Here's Giannis and the crew with a song on the countdown this week because it still connects. The hook hits you right between the eyes instantly. 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

Hot Hits on the Weekend, Top 25 Countdown, Quick Backtrack, Hot Hit 16, Ace of Base, Don't Turn Around, Aerosmith Crying, Britney Spears, Baby One More Time. This song is on the countdown because it's one of the rare ones that everybody knows by heart the second the finger hits the string. Hot Hit 13, it's a song about the one person you lean on when everybody else fails. Wonderful.

0: and Kelly. More your top 25 this week, May 1st, 2026. 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

Welcome back. My name's Kid Kelly, professor, 90s, 90s DJ, and proud. Your top 25 hot hits for the week ending May 1st, 2026 on the air right now. Snap! On the countdown this weekend due to global rotation and lots of streaming at festivals. It's got the beat that cuts through you. Snap! Hot Hit 12, Rhythm is a Dancer.

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0: countdown this week because of lots of acoustic playlists, lots of stripped-down versions of that floating around. Extreme is hot hit number 9 this week, Wholehearted, two words. Ahead of that, Mary J. Blige, Real Love, hot hit 10, Mr. Big at 11, The Be With You, and Snap kicked off the set, Rhythm is a Dancer. This is Kid Kelly celebrating 250 years of freedom in the American way. Happy 250 USA. The 8 most popular 90s hot hits across the country on the way next day here.
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Hot Hits on the Weekend with me, your KID, Professor 90s DJ and proud. Hello, I'm Kid Kelly. Alanis Morissette on the countdown this week. She surges on current playlists still. A lot of streaming out there for that, you learn. Now, this song was released decades before it was remade and remixed into this. F-O-U-R, Four Seasons, December 63 on the countdown because it lights up crowds with sing-alongs or cross

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11: 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My name's Kid Kelly, Professor 90s, top 25 hot hits for this week ending May 1st, 2026. 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

0: nice ending on a lot of mood playlists, some seasonal too, Counting Crows and a long December. Hot hit number 4. Got you staying at 5 if I ever lose my faith in you. And I kicked off the set with the first British reggae artist to hit number 1. He's on lots of throwback sets these days, lots of lists too. He's Maxi Priest. He had number 6, 3, 2, and 1 for the week ending May 1st, 2026. Your 90s hot hits are next.
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My name's Kid Kelly. This is your top 25 hot hits for the week ending May 1st, 2026, powered by Contemporary National Airplay, historic and statistical charts, and our proprietary genome based on many dynamic factors. Shouts out to Nick's dad, along with Renee, Jim FL4, Riley, and Nick the Man, enjoying the new and exciting sounds of 90s backtracks. And shout out to everybody else on the Backtracks Facebook fan page. Now, hot hit three this week hits due to searches on parties and sports. Lots of playlists there. 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

Way hot hit 2 this week. The buzz is because of renewed streaming and poor buzz as well. Woo. Blaze of Glory. This is Kid Kelly. 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Now at number 1. It hits the countdown this week, surging across America due to workout and alt throwback playlists. It's a song that hits like a live wire. Doesn't it? Hot hit number 1 this week. Red Hot Chili Peppers. 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

0: 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A fresh countdown happens here next week. I'm Kid Kelly. Thank you for listening. Thanks for being true. Thanks for being you.
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0: 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We're celebrating New Kids on the Block Day with The Right Stuff. 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And you'll get to meet New Kids on the Block.
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0: 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We're celebrating New Kids on the Block Day with The Right Stuff. A trip for two to Vegas, including flights, hotel, and barstool seats attached to the stage. And you'll get to meet New Kids on the Block.
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What is going on, everybody? Happy May. I am your host, Carson Daly, and you have found us. The Daily Download, this week's top 30 songs. Yes, the biggest songs all across North America. We're pumped to play them for you over the next few hours. But before we get to the big list, let's take a look back at last week's top 10. It's the Daily Download Countdown Rewind, bit of a musical appetizer, if you will. And it starts right now. Alex Warren kicked off the top 10 with his latest, Fever Dream, and here it is to get us going.

the best one on the album, actually. From like a radio perspective, it's just such a hit song. Harry Styles jumps 5 spots last week into the top 10, with American Girls moving into 9th place. Wouldn't surprise me if that gets to number 1 at some point. I'm Carson Daly. We are doing the Daily Download Countdown Rewind here before we get to this week's top 30. And Somber's North American tour will kick off late July. Most of the dates are sold out, but good luck. Here's Homewrecker, last week's number 8.

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2: Hi, it's Carson Daly, and OneRepublic have a brand new song out. It's called Need Your Love. That has been climbing our chart, and it looks like it's headed for number one, maybe in the near future. So we started thinking about all of their hits that came before it, like this one from 2013. So we're going back a little ways for Counting Stars, one of the OG number ones for OneRepublic. Here it is on the Daily Download, our throwback pick.

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1: Nice little trip back to 2013. That was One Republic, Counting Stars, and they've got a new song out called Need Your Love, which is great. So it just got us thinking about Ryan Tedder and how many great songs he's written, not only for other people, but for his band One Republic. So we dug deep in the crate for that one, over a decade old in Counting Stars. So there's One Republic, your throwback pick on the Daily Download this weekend. All right, back into our top 10 from last week, as we call it, the Daily Download Countdown Rewind. It's me, Carson Daly, and Taylor Swift a week ago had the seventh spot with Elizabeth Taylor.

Osbourne's first arena tour is happening now in the UK. Then it'll be Ireland. And then May 25th in Nashville, Tennessee, you'll get that U.S. North American leg to get kicked off. That's Ordinary from Alex at number 6 last week. I'm Carson Daly. Now, the Daily Download Countdown Rewinds, what we're doing. It's last week's top 10. We'll get to this week's top 30 here when we're done with this in about 30 minutes from now. Ella Langley, everywhere, absolutely everywhere, has a song out with Morgan Wallen, which you can check out, which is a monster hit. But really, it's all about choosing Texas. And that song last week kicked off our top 5 on the Daily Download.

I'm Carson Daly. It's the Daily Download Countdown Rewind. Olivia Dean kicked off her arena tour last week. She'll be performing over the pond through June, and then we'll be back here in North America in San Francisco on July 10th. Last week, Olivia held both fourth place with So Easy to Fall in Love and third with this one, Man I Need, on the Daily Download.

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2022, that was your number one song, Harry Styles, As It Was, and it got people really excited for that album and for Harry's solo career and what was to become of it, and it was a big hit right out of the gate. I think I remember Sir Elton John declaring that as one of the great records of the year, which that always helps to have that kind of endorsement. It went number one in 47 countries, and on our radio show 3 years ago, As It Was from Harry Styles went to number one. So that's why we played it as our former number one here on the program. And of course, you're all enjoying the brand new Harry Styles record that's out now, and it is very, very good. All right, back to our Countdown Rewind. I am your host, Carson Daly. We'll get to this week's top 30 soon enough, but now we've got two songs left. Ray just performed on two late-night shows, The Jimmy Fallon Show and Stephen Colbert's. Those YouTube clips are available if you missed it, and we're looking forward to having Ray, we hope, on the Today Show City Summer Concert Series.

0: So Mr. Las Vegas himself, Bruno Mars, number one again last week. And for those of you keeping track, it was week number 7 in a row for I Just Might. No more looking back. We are ready to go with this week's top 30 biggest songs across North America. 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
0: Let's go! Hello, everybody. Thanks for tuning in. I am your host, Carson Daly, and psyched to be here to play so many great songs for you. In fact, there's 30 of them, and it's also the kickoff of the month of May. So we're getting deep into spring here, and the weather's finally getting nice, at least here on the East Coast for now. Knock on wood. You never know. All right, so all the songs played over the last 7 days have been added up. We've got a fresh list for you to start right now. I'm going to play them over the next 3 hours. We'll also throw in some other stuff. So we've got some, you know, just a reason to play some great songs from the past, whether it's our former number one selection or my pick of the week. There's a couple of extra bonus tracks in there just for you. Welcome to the Daily Download. Sit back, relax, and let's do this thing. Top 30 starts right now. And we begin with a triple D. This was my pick of the week last weekend, and today, Misery. New music from Goo Goo Dolls debuts at 30.

Love that. Lots of new music here in the first 5-6 minutes of the program. Goo Goo Dolls got things going with a debut. And then Papa Roach, Wake Up Calling, number 29, which was my coming soon prediction track last week. So it sounded familiar. We did play it last week, but it wasn't officially in the top 30. It is now. I'm Carson Daly. Daily Download is on. And look at this, a third brand new song in a row. My dream come true. Now, this next one was the most trending track last weekend on our mini countdown. But Runway from the Devil Wears Prada 2 soundtrack, Gaga and Doechii's team effort debuts right here, right now at number 20.

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2: Hello, friends. It's Carson Daly feeding off the momentum from back-to-back-to-back Coachella and Stagecoach performances. Not a lot of artists did both. Teddy Swims is one of them. Got some new music now. This is Mr. Know-It-All. It's

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That'll go till November 18th, and just love that song and wanted to play it, so maybe we give it a little extra love, and it'll be on the countdown next week officially, but for now, why rob ourselves from hearing a really good song from Teddy Swims? 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All right, cool. We're off to a good start. Let's get back to the countdown. I am your host, Carson Daly. And Zara Larsson's new remix album, Midnight Sun, Girls Night, is out. People are loving that. Zara says she only has one goal for the album, and I'll quote Miss Larsson. I wanted the whole album to feel like it's summer night and it never ends. Not mad at that. All the new versions feature a collab with a female singer, including Pink Panthers, Madison Beer, Kehlani, and some of the OGs like Robin and Shakira. What a good idea. Here's the original version now. This won't feel like a summer night that's never going to end. It's just going to feel like tonight. It's called Midnight Sun. Just Zara's on it by her lonesome. Number 27 on the Daily Download.

Somber moves into number 26. That was Back to Friends. I'm Carson Daly. Top 30 thing happening here in the month of May. Hope this finds you and yours well. We're going to keep it rolling with The Fray. They're up a spot. Number 25 is Ice Cold Lakes on the Daily Download.

0: Rob Thomas moves into number 24. That was Thrill Me. All right, it's your host, Carson Daly, and it's that portion of the program where we try and find out songs that we think are going to be coming soon to the countdown. Let's see what we got today.
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0: Australian brothers Joel and Luke are the duo behind For King and Country. The brothers teamed up with Taylor Hill for World on Fire. That's the song that we think is coming soon to the Daily Download Top 30 Countdown.

That's for King and Country. They've got a documentary on Amazon Prime. It's great, called No Turning Back, and it chronicles their brothers, as I mentioned. Their brothers. Their journey from Sydney, Australia to Nashville. The song that we just played you features Taylor Hill, and if you don't know Taylor, you will. You can check out some of his collaborations he's done with BTS and Bieber and the Backstreet Boys, John Legend, the list goes on. That was World on Fire, our coming soon track from For King and Country, featuring Taylor Hill. 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All right, it's Carson Daly, and you know what? I have a couple of extra minutes right now to pause from the Top 30 Countdown and play something that isn't quite on the charts yet. Here it is, on the Daily Download, an extra just for you.

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0: Hi, there's Taylor Swift. Down a spot this week with Opalife, now at number 23. I'm Carson Daly. It's a Daily Download, this week's top 30. Now, after spending the past month in the same exact spot, finally Forrest Frank makes a move. Unfortunately, it's in the wrong direction. Here is Thankful 22 this week.
1: I've got so much to be thankful for. Look.

0: After falling last week, Max and Andy Grammer are on the move. And once again, just outside the top 20. Good for them. That's The Thing I Love Now at number 21. I'm Carson Daly, and we are 10 songs down, so we'll take a quick break and get the next 20 queued up and ready to go. It's the Daily Download, first top 30 list in the month of May. We'll continue next after this.
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0: I'm Carson Daly with a song that was number one this very weekend back in 2022. We'll go back 3 years to when Harry Styles and As It Was our former number one on the Daily.

2022. That was your number one song, Harry Styles, As It Was, and it got people really excited for that album and for Harry's solo career and what was to become of it, and it was a big hit right out of the gate. I think I remember Sir Elton John declaring that as one of the great records of the year, which that always helps to have that kind of endorsement. It went number one in 47 countries, and on our radio show 3 years ago, As It Was from Harry Styles went to number one. So that's why we played it as our former number one here on the program. And of course, you're all enjoying the brand new Harry Styles record that's out now, and it is very, very good. Hey, what's up? I'm Carson Daly. Top 30 songs. It's officially May now, so hope you're nice and warm wherever you may be listening. And we are going to kick off our top 20, so let's get to it. Well, depending on when you're listening to me right now, Olivia Rodrigo is either going to be hosting and performing on SNL tonight, or she did a heck of a job, and you can watch those clips on YouTube and your social medias. Not a lot of artists get asked. I remember checking out the number once. It's a lot more than you would think, but because SNL's been on for so many years, it's really a small, elite group of people who've been tasked with being both the performer and the guest host, because you have to have some acting and comedy chops to do both. So Olivia Rodrigo has them in spades, and we'll see how she does slash did. Okay. Drop Dead debuted last weekend at number 23 and already moves up three now to number 20 on the Daily Download.

0: thanks to going viral on TikTok recently, that song from 2018 is back on the charts. Dominic Fike, number 19 here on our show with Baby Doll. I'm Carson Daly. Top 18 songs are coming up. We got something new from Olivia Dean, plus Noah Kahan. Great new record is out. Tame Impala featuring Jenny, Miley's, and we got our mini countdown of all the trending tracks on the way. This is The Daily Download. We're back after this.
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Jenny made Time Magazine's 100 Most Influential People of 2026 list. Congrats to her. There she is with Tame Impala on that remix of Dracula. Made it to number 18 this week. Well, that's where it was last week as well. I'm Carson Daly. It's the Daily Download Top 30 Countdown. Also on Time's list of the 100 Most Influential People of the Year was Noah Kahan. Love his new record, too. He'll be performing on SNL next weekend. This is The Great Divide, falling 2, now at 17 on the Daily Download.

0: And there is Miley Cyrus, number 16, That's Younger You, on The Daily Download. I'm Carson Daly. It's time for our mini countdown. These are the top trending songs of the week. There's five of them, and we call it the TT5.
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0: 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Olivia Rodrigo is

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1: The TT5 number one song this week goes to Sam Fender and Olivia Dean. Here's Rein Me In. It is our top trending track on the Daily Download TT5.

Sam Fender and Olivia Dean. Their brand new collaboration, Rein Me In, already trending and has taken the top spot on our TT5 this week. Congrats to them. That wraps up our mini trending countdown. Back to the big list, the daily download, where we're at the halfway point. So I haven't seen Devil Wears Prada 2. Not sure I know when I'm going to see that or if, but I have it on good authority that the core four from the original, Anne Hathaway and Meryl Streep, of course, Emily Blunt and Stanley Tucci, are all just amazing in it. And then the new sort of supporting cast and storylines I heard were great too. So got two thumbs up for the sequel, and that if you like the first one, you'll enjoy the second one as well. It's in theaters now. You can make up your own mind. Sienna Spyro, who's got a song on that soundtrack, Die on This Hill, falling two spots to 15 this week.

0: That's right there. That is Risk It All. That romantic tour includes Hello Kitty pop-ups at select locations with its own exclusive merch. I know that's all a big deal to so many of you. When I was a kid, the merch was like in the back. Usually it was some member's, you know, younger brother or sister of the band. And, you know, it was like a t-shirt, maybe a CD or something. Now the merch is a whole different thing. People go earlier in the day. The value's really high. It's become a whole thing. So look out for those Hello Kitty pop-ups at some of those locations. They usually go on for a couple of days too, like around the tour stop. So I'm sure Bruno's website has all the info. That was Risk It All, spending another week at number 14. I'm Carson Daly. We got 13 more songs to get to on our pursuit to number one. We're going to hear from BTS, One Republic, Huntrix, and your faves coming up on the Daily Download Top 30 Countdown.
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Huntrick, Golden there. It falls one spot from 12 to 13 this week. That's fine. They've had a heck of a run. Now, One Republic, they were the biggest movers last week. They saw their new song go up six spots, and they do it again this week. This time, a five-spot jump for Need Your Love. It goes from 17 to 12, and it makes them the biggest mover of the week again. 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A repeat biggest mover, One Republic. Here's Need Your Love at number 12.

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1: So BTS are on the cover of Rolling Stone's May issue. There's like 8 different covers. They occupy all of them with a group shot and then individual ones. That was Swim by the boys, just outside our top 10. I'm Carson Daly, not done yet. The best of the week is on the way. We got Somber, Harry Styles, Alex Warren, and more. 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

Alex Warren's Fever Dream just kicked off our top 10 again this week. I'm Carson Daly. This is the Daily Download, this week's top 30, and we are in it now, everybody. So Harry Styles will also stay right where he was last week. American Girls at number 9.

0: Somber's North American Tour kicks off in late July. Most of those dates are already sold out. Homewrecker at number 8. All right. I did a story on Ticketmaster on the Today Show recently, a couple weeks ago. They've been in court. They've been trying to fight a lot of these bots and a lot of these people that are buying up all the tickets and then jacking up the prices. You know, it's a whole scam. And they had success. I won't quote it. You can look it up. But I feel like a lot of really bad actors' Ticketmaster accounts were stopped and sort of seized, leaving more available tickets to you and me. So it seems like they're making some headway on that. All right. Anyway, not sure why I went off on that. Just thought of it. Oh, because of Somber's sold-out tour. That's what made me think of it. I'm Carson Daly. We got more on the way as we get closer to number one. A couple of songs from Olivia Dean. Plus, the ladies are on their way. Taylor, Ella Langley, and Ryan Tedder. He's not a lady. He's a dude. We got one from OneRepublic on the way. And your top seven next on the Daily Download.
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Hi, it's Carson Daly, and One Republic have a brand new song out. It's called Need Your Love. That has been climbing our chart, and it looks like it's headed for number one, maybe in the near future. So we started thinking about all of their hits that came before it, like this one from 2013. So we're going back a little ways for Counting Stars, one of the OG number ones for One Republic. Here it is on the Daily Download, our throwback pick.

lessons I've learned. Nice little trip back to 2013. That was One Republic, Counting Stars, and they've got a new song out called Need Your Love, which is great. So it just got us thinking about Ryan Tedder and how many great songs he's written, not only for other people, but for his band One Republic. So we dug deep in the crate for that one, over a decade old in Counting Stars. So there's One Republic, your throwback pick on the Daily Download this weekend. All right, welcome back to the Mission at Hand, everybody. Here we are in the month of May. I am Carson Daly, and we're trying to get to number one in North America. If you've been along for the ride, so far a bunch of great songs, but let's get to number seven now, which is where we find Taylor, well, both Taylors, Taylor Swift singing Elizabeth Taylor on the Daily Download, right where they were last week.

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4: They say the holy water's watered down, and this town's lost its faith. Our colors will fade.

Warren's first arena tour is happening now over in the UK. Then he'll hit Ireland. He'll be back in Nashville to kick off the North American leg on May 25th. That was Ordinary from Mr. Warren at 6. I'm Carson Daly, and Olivia Dean kicked off her arena tour last week. She'll be performing over the pond through June, and then she'll be back here on July 10th in the Bay Area. Here is Man I Need, falling 2 spots to number

He is everywhere. That's Ella Langley, who needs no Stagecoach bounce because she's just been crushing it with songs like that off her new album, Dandelion. That's Choosing Texas. And then, of course, she's got the duet with Morgan Wallen out right now. So all signs are awesome for Ella. Number four there. And okay, I'm Carson Daly, and we're about to find out who is in our top three this week. But first, a little something I think you're going to like. An extra daily

0: We got the top three songs locked and loaded. We'll take a break and get ready for them. I'm Carson Daly, and you are on The Daily Download. This week's top 30, number three is next.
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1: 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Hope this finds you and yours well in the month of May. I am your host, Carson Daly, and it all comes down to this now. The top

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0: schoolmates from the Brit School, 1 year apart, however, at that performing arts school over in South London. That's Olivia Dean, So Easy to Fall in Love. And it moves up two spots from four last week to number two, but not quite number one. Which means, unless we're living in an alternate reality, Bruno is on top again. Let's find out.
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0: Bruno Mars, number

0: Bruno Mars holds on to that top spot. That's I Just Might, and that makes it 8 weeks now, 2 months officially, for those of you keeping track on the Daily Download. Congrats to Bruno. All right, it's going to wrap up another edition of the Daily Download Top 30. Appreciate you so much for listening. We want to give a big shout out to this radio station, too, for being so kind and having us on. I'm your host, Carson Daly. I'll see you on the Today Show every morning if you get a chance during the week to check us out. You can watch a little Pop Start or whatever else I'm up to on that show. Or The Voice, which will be back before you know it in the fall with our season 30 kickoff, which is going to be awesome. I don't know the coaches yet, but as soon as I know them and lock them in, I'll tell you. Meanwhile, we'll see you next week to count down the biggest songs in North America on the Daily Download, this week's Top 30. Until then, have a great week.
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20: A better life with Dr. Sanjay Gupta.
21: For years, scientists have been studying the association between depression and dementia. As you might expect, the relationship is complicated. But there's this new study out of the UK which found it's not just broad strokes. There are six symptoms of depression that are especially correlated with dementia risk years later. Number one, losing confidence in yourself. Two, not being able to face up to your problems. Three, not feeling warmth or affection from other people. Four, feeling nervous and anxious all the time. Five, not being satisfied with the way tasks are carried out. And finally, six, difficulty concentrating. What we could be seeing here is the impact of people becoming less social, or that certain changes in the brain lead to both depression and dementia. But dementia takes longer to manifest. If you notice these symptoms, talk to your doctor about it. I'm Dr. Sanjay Gupta, helping you live a better life.
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It's happening in Nazareth. Yeah, there's rides, games, and yes, even a lot of food. 100.7 LEV.

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0: 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We're celebrating New Kids on the Block Day with The Right Stuff. 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

That's the time to check out all the fun at the Bushkill Township Volunteer Fire Company Carnival. 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

0: 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The right stuff. We're celebrating New Kids on the Block Day with The Right Stuff. 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

100.7 LEV, Ed Sheeran, Lincoln Financial Field, September. We're trying to get you there all weekend long. I'm going to give you that keyword coming up in 15 minutes on 100.7 LEV. Mm-hmm.

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It's a chilly start today, but it turned out to be pretty nice in the Lehigh Valley, 100.7 LEV, even nicer the next couple of days. We might hit 80 degrees with sunshine on Tuesday. Don't look after that, though.

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12: Let's

How about bopping right along with Ed Sheeran at Lincoln Financial Field in September? 100.7 LEV. Ed's going to be there September 19th, and I want to get you there, too. I've got your shot to win coming up in 14 minutes on LEV.

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It's a really good scene. 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

You know, Mother's Day is 1 week from today. 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How about getting mom $5,000? 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

I gotta think anytime you're collabing with Madonna in your pop star career that you're doing pretty good. Sabrina Carpenter did just that at Coachella. They've got a new single out as well. Quakertown's own is rolling right now. Here's Espresso on LEV.

0: 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We're celebrating New Kids on the Block Day with The Right Stuff. 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